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0: One album in the U.S. This one coming 24 years after their last number one. And the songs on the album were all recorded at two performances in the States. One at the L.A. Forum and the other at Long Beach Arena in California, all taking place in 1972. Jimmy Page considered Zeppelin to be at their artistic peak in 1972, and that's why these two show dates were chosen for the live album. You can't argue with that. 18 beautiful tracks from a time in 1972. Jimmy Page says they are at their peak. This is gold. Well, actually, it's platinum. That's your Classic Rock Rewind. I'm April Rose, and this is Steve Gorman Rocks.
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0: 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We'll be right back. 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
1: Hi. Yeah, I'm calling about my son. He's just not himself lately.
2: 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Tell me a little more about what's going on.
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5: I'm meteorologist Alora Lockwood with your KX92 weatherology forecast. Slight chance for storms overnight, otherwise mainly cloudy skies expected. Lows dip down to about 64, southeasterly winds 5 to 10 miles per hour. Sunshine mixed with clouds at times. Tuesday, high temperatures reach up to 90. Storms likely Tuesday night, lows level off around 67, partly cloudy skies. I'm meteorologist Alora Lockwood on KX92. Right now, 70.
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1: I'm meteorologist Laura Lockwood with your KX92 weatherology forecast. Lows dip down to about 64 overnight under mainly cloudy skies. Winds out of the southeast, 5 to 10 miles per hour. Tuesday, high temperatures reach up to 90. Thunderstorms likely Tuesday night. Lows level off around 67, partly cloudy. 85 Wednesday with a chance of thunderstorms. 72 Thursday, chance for storms continues. I'm meteorologist Laura Lockwood on KX92. Right now, 70.
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1: I'm meteorologist Laura Lockwood with your KX92 weatherology forecast. Partly cloudy skies overnight with a low of 66. Southeast winds 5 to 10 miles per hour. Sunshine mixed with clouds at times again. Tuesday, daytime highs approaching 89. Partly cloudy skies Tuesday night. Thunderstorms likely 67. Chance for storms Wednesday. Slight chance for showers on Thursday. I'm meteorologist Laura Lockwood on KX92. Right now, it's 70 degrees.
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John Mellencamp from the Mission Mechanical Plumbing, Heating, and Air Conditioning Studios. 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